people exist before they're allowed to be free. 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

One ticket, please. Lord have mercy, everybody's here. Hey, what's going on, man? Yeah. She's at home. 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